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That's when I knew that your heart was scarring. 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Like, wait, babe, let me

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1: If I could do it, then work on you. 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
1: Damon next.
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NYC, DMV, South Beach. 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

a Ribena. 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Kid is in the jungle, jungle. 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Kid is in the jungle. Kid is in the jungle. Kid is in the jungle, jungle. 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

Next. 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
1: I heard what you said through the grapevine. Funny thing about your problems, they ain't mine. Staying up through the late night. 20 seconds to game time. Getting religious with it. Time crossing these state lines. Working hard through the late nights. 20 seconds.

grapevine. Funny thing about your problems, they ain't mine. Staying up through the late night, 20 seconds to game time. Getting religious with it, high across any state lines. Working hard through the late